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And we heard his symphony in B-flat major, the first movement Allegro, and the second movement Andante. Now let's listen to Wilhelm Friedemann Bach, paired down, way down, not an orchestra this time. No, just two flute players. But man, what flute players playing the Baroque flute. Bartold Kuyken and Mark Hantai. Here's Wilhelm Friedemann Bach's duet number one for two flutes in E minor.

from the 18th Suite by Cooper Rast, Carol Cerisi, harpsichord. 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Stay tuned for more music. Here he is, a composer who's known for one thing and one thing alone. His name is Emil von Reznicek, and he's known for his overture to the opera Donna Diana. Willy Boskovsky conducts this with the Vienna Philharmonic.

the finale of Turina Sinfonia Sevillana, depicting a fiesta in the town San Juan de Aznalfarache, which is within the province of Seville. Jesus Lopez Cobos conducted the Cincinnati Symphony Orchestra. This is Classical WFMT. It's 11 minutes after 7 o'clock. It's the final weekend of the Grand Park Music Festival's current season in Millennium Park. Don't miss the season finale as Giancarlo Guerrero leads the Grand Park Orchestra and chorus in Beethoven's monumental Ninth Symphony this Friday and Saturday night at the J. Pritzker Pavilion. Don't let your summer slip away without a night at Chicago's summer music sensation. One-night passes are still available for reserved seats, so support the festival. 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We'll be broadcasting this Friday's performance live here on WFMT, but there's nothing like hearing and seeing it in person if you can make it. Here is some Brazilian music now. This is a piece by Villa-Lobos titled the Sexteto Místico. It's played by the Lantano Ensemble on Classical WFMT.

The ballet scene from Verdi's operatic setting of Shakespeare's play Macbeth, the new Philharmonia Orchestra directed by Riccardo Muti. The ballet scene from Verdi's operatic setting of Shakespeare's play Macbeth, the new Philharmonia Orchestra.

A Hallelujah Chorus from Handel, actually written before that very famous one in Messiah. That's taken from his anthem, one of several anthems written for the Duke of Chandos to be performed at his lavish estate. It's the Chandos Anthem number 11 and the chorus, Praised Be the Lord. Harry Christopher has conducted the 16 choir and orchestra.

Agitated and surging, the second movement from The Mermaid, based on the story The Little Mermaid by Hans Christian Andersen. The music for this large-scale fantasy by Alexander von Zemlinsky, with the Helsinki Philharmonic Orchestra, John Staugaards conducted. 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It's become known as the philosopher. People say they hear in part of it, a question and answer kind of theme going on. This is the Symphony No. 22 in E-flat with the Orpheus Chamber Orchestra on Classical WFMT.